protected, you are so like me. In your face I am reflected, tell me what to do. 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

Lesson one, basic tip. Basic tip is the concept of digging, to dig. The phrase, I dig, not only means I understand, but I am a special sort of person who understands in a very special way.

0: It's true, there were dark storm clouds, heavy, black, and pendulous. It was a night out they were going to remember for a very long time.
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just want to, we've played a lot this year, and I just want to thank you guys for making this really seem like home for us. Because you've been the best, I mean, thank you. This is especially for you.

0: Darkness falls across the land. The midnight hour is close at hand. Creatures crawl in search of blood to terrorize your neighborhood. And whosoever shall be found without the soul for getting down must stand and face the hounds of hell and rot inside a corpse's shell.
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0: We can't do it because people say, where's the money going to come from?

You know, there are periods in one's life when just the thought of being alone is really devastating. However, being alone does not necessarily mean being lonely. Better alone building a new and meaningful life than lonely living with someone with whom there is no trust, no understanding, no communication, no love, just to survive.

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0: 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I want everybody to understand this.
1: I don't understand.
2: I don't understand.
3: There are a lot of things we don't understand either.
1: We need answers from you.
3: What did you expect to find? What did you expect to
2: find? Who's going to be our future?
4: It's your responsibility to do something about it.
0: Well, I have the key in my hand. All I have to find is the lock.
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0: 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The midnight hour is close at hand. 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And whosoever shall be found without the soul for getting down must stand and face the hounds of hell and rot inside a corpse's shell.
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0: It's true, there were dark storm clouds, heavy, black, and pendulous. It was a night out they were going to remember for a very long time.
1: Ανδρακία FM.